0: all of the Barbies is bad. It girls, and we ain't playing tag.
1: Wake up. In the morning.
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But when his drinking, lusting, and his hunger for power became known to more and more people, the demands to do something about this outrageous man began.

lows, I roll with my click like we got remote controls. Into deep Stockholm syndrome, I'm on two bad chicks, give me dome, I need some more. Call it with the flow, better know I'm home alone. Hey, little G slide, give me time. I got what you wanna geek for a week now.

Don't nobody else make me feel like. Don't nobody else make me feel like. Don't nobody else make me feel like. Yeah. Don't nobody else make me feel like.